0: 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It's Justin Michael. 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
1: Traffic brought to you by Nissan of Visalia. 99 southbound County Line Road still got that overturned big rig there on the off-ramp. That's 99 southbound County Line Road. Everything else in the South Valley's moved along. Great Fresno, trouble spots. The only thing there is a hit and run with no injuries. 13,000 block South Elm Street there at 41 at Elkhorn. Click it or ticket, buckle up, make it an easy drive. This evening, Randy Hendricks here on traffic.
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2: Traffic's brought to you by Cahuilla Health. 99 northbound Betty Drive off ramp. Look out for a vehicle stuck on the side of the road. Overturned truck, 99 southbound County Line Road. There on the off ramp. Look out, headed that way. Trouble spots in Fresno, 41 West Mount Whitney Avenue. A hit and run with some injuries. And the 13,000 block South Elm Street. A hit and run with some injuries there as well. Please be careful. Click it or ticket. Buckle up. Make it an easy drive this afternoon. It's Randy Hendricks here with traffic.
3: Thin clouds and summer heat continuing. Good afternoon, South Valley. Happy Tuesday. You can expect more of the thin clouds through midweek. Those clouds are coming in from the warmer south. So for the rest of the week, high temperatures will remain above normal. So mostly sunny to partly cloudy this afternoon. Highs around 100. Partly cloudy tonight. Overnight lows in the mid-60s. Mostly sunny to partly cloudy Wednesday with high temperatures, triple digits across the board. Slightly cooler this weekend. We should dip back into the upper 90s by then. But for tonight in Porterville, expect an overnight low of 66 degrees. Wednesday's high, 100. Hanford's overnight low, 66. And on Wednesday, also 100 degrees. With the Central Valley's most accurate forecast, I'm KC24 Chief Meteorologist AJ Fox.
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should work. The new Mine 97.5 triple digits back by tomorrow, but really hot Thursday, 107. Right now, Tears for Fears.

0: What's up? It's Justin Michael. 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
1: Thin clouds and summer heat continuing. Good afternoon, South Valley. Happy Tuesday. You can expect more of the thin clouds through midweek. Those clouds are coming in from the warmer south. So for the rest of the week, high temperatures will remain above normal. To mostly sunny to partly cloudy this afternoon. Highs around 100. Partly cloudy tonight. Overnight lows in the mid-60s. Mostly sunny to partly cloudy Wednesday with high temperatures, triple digits across the board. Slightly cooler this weekend. We should dip back into the upper 90s by then. But for tonight in Porterville, expect an overnight low of 66 degrees. Wednesday's high, 100. Hanford's overnight low, 66. And on Wednesday, also 100 degrees. With the Central Valley's most accurate forecast, I'm KC24 Chief Meteorologist AJ Fox.
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0: 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Elton John, Michael Jackson, Madonna, Whitney Houston. 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
1: Thin clouds and summer heat continuing. Good afternoon, South Valley. Happy Tuesday. You can expect more of the thin clouds through midweek. Those clouds are coming in from the warmer south. So for the rest of the week, high temperatures will remain above normal. So mostly sunny to partly cloudy this afternoon. Highs around 100. Partly cloudy tonight. Overnight lows in the mid-60s. Mostly sunny to partly cloudy Wednesday with high temperatures, triple digits across the board. Slightly cooler this weekend. We should dip back into the upper 90s by then. But for tonight in Porterville, expect an overnight low of 66 degrees. Wednesday's high, 100. Hanford's overnight low, 66. And on Wednesday, also 100 degrees. With the Central Valley's most accurate forecast, I'm KC24 Chief Meteorologist AJ Fox.
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2: Thin clouds and summer heat continuing. Good afternoon, South Valley. Happy Tuesday. You can expect more of the thin clouds through midweek. Those clouds are

0: coming in from the warmer south. So for the rest of the week, high temperatures will remain above normal. So mostly sunny to partly cloudy this afternoon. Highs around 100. Partly cloudy tonight. Overnight lows in the mid-60s. Mostly sunny to partly cloudy Wednesday with high temperatures, triple digits across the board. Slightly cooler this weekend. We should dip back into the upper 90s by then. But for tonight in Porterville, expect an overnight low of 66 degrees. Wednesday's high, 100. Hanford's overnight low, 66. And on Wednesday, also 100 degrees. With the Central Valley's most accurate forecast, I'm KC24 Chief Meteorologist AJ Fox.
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0: 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Elton John, Michael Jackson, Madonna, Whitney Houston. 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

What's up? 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

What's up? 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

Here we go on Tuesday morning on the new My 97.5. If you get caught doing more than 100 here in California, dealing with a ticket may not be the end of it anymore. The DMV getting directly involved too. I'll tell you how coming up on the new My 97.5. Rick Astley now.

Jace, Snake on the new My97.5 Relaxing Favorites at Work. Justin Michael with you. And I don't know, have you heard of this? California's FAST program. Basically what it does is it forwards tickets for speeders above 100 miles an hour. That's, you know what I mean? 95 miles an hour, they don't forward. But 100, it's going to the DMV. And that means now, not only will you have to deal with the stuff in court, but you're going to have to deal with DMV separately so they can punish you as well, including suspending, revoking, all kinds of stuff. So the next time you're late, just is it worth being a few minutes late, or

0: 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So just think about it.
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2: Traffic is brought to you by Visalia GMC. There's a collision on 198 eastbound, just east of the Demaree off-ramp. And a traffic hazard on the 180 westbound connector to eastbound 168. That's debris in the roadway. Keep it safe and slow down for the cone zones.
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It's the new My 97.5 relaxing favorites at work, and Justin Michael with you. We are doing a Wednesday morning, middle of the work week. And, next month, the Tulare County Fair back kicks off September 16th. 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

0: Every breath you take, that the police right there on the new My97.5 relaxing favorites at work. Justin Michael with you. Almost 7 o'clock here. And, you know, parents have spent years trying to get kids, teenagers, to put the phone down once in a while. Now, ChatGPT is adding its own version of, okay, that's enough screen time for a bit. This is what they're doing. They have introduced new protective settings, okay? This is for users 18 and under. I thought they were making a whole new ChatGPT. I was alarmed. Okay. Also, automated breaks after your kid has talked to the chat a lot. And also, quiet hour options, study hours, too. So, you know they're going to be making fake accounts. I'm just saying. Good on ChatGPT, but you know what's going to happen.
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2: Traffic is brought to you by Visalia GMC. There's a collision on 198 eastbound, just east of the Demaree off-ramp. And a traffic hazard on the 180 westbound connector to eastbound 168. That's debris in the roadway. Keep it safe and slow down for the cone zones.
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6: Thin clouds and still getting hotter. Good morning, South Valley. Happy Wednesday. We still have the steady supply of clouds in the valley, not enough juice in them to produce showers. Even the mountains will stay dry. And because they're coming from the south, they help keep the temperatures well above normal. Partly cloudy skies today with highs just getting into triple digits. Partly cloudy tonight and above normal. Overnight lows in the mid-60s. Mostly sunny for Thursday and hotter still, up to 104 degrees. And Thursday afternoon, the breeze returns and puts the valley on a cooling trend into the weekend. For today in Visalia, expect a high of 101, overnight low 66, Hanford's high 102, overnight low also 66 degrees. With the Central Valley's most accurate forecast, I'm KC 24 Chief Meteorologist AJ Fox.
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Apologize, Timbaland 1, Republic on the new My97.5, relaxing favorites at work. Justin Michael with you into the 7 o'clock hour we go. A guy in L.A. said that he offered to pay a woman he wanted to go on a date with whatever she would lose if she took the day off work. So she texted back and said it'd be $3,000. She sent an Apple Cash request. And I don't know if she actually does make that much or not, but his reaction was basically, forget the day, go to work and bring me an application. And like, I don't know if that

0: that's just what she really makes or what she really wanted for like a last minute date request. So, but needless to say, the date did not happen. Maybe the fair is where it should happen. That fair season getting closer, by the way. The Tulare County Fair is coming back September 16th. Next month goes through the 20th in Tulare.
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2: Traffic is brought to you by Visalia GMC. There's a collision on 198 eastbound, just east of the Demaree off-ramp. And a traffic hazard on the 180 westbound connector to eastbound 168. That's debris in the roadway. Keep it safe and slow down for the cone zones.
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All right, fans of Fast and Furious, Vin Diesel says that filming for Fast Forever, which is going to be the 11th movie in that franchise, kicks off in just a couple months in December, and it's being described as a the final film in the franchise. So we've heard that before, right? 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

0: Tracy Chapman, give me one reason on the new My 97.5 relaxing favorites. So we're Justin Michael with you about 25 or so in front of 8 o'clock here. Friday Eve tomorrow. And they did some research on like work spillover, and they found that people are regularly stressed by difficult coworkers. And I got to say, that's happened to me, man. You know what I mean? They bring it home. They talk about it with their partner, and that affects the relationship. And, you know, unpredictable work schedules also not good on the body. And there is some good news, too, though. Positive work experiences can cross over into the family life in the same way. So apparently work energy contagious in both directions. But you know what? Just like most things in life, you know?
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2: Traffic is brought to you by Visalia GMC. There's a collision on 198 eastbound, just east of the Demery off-ramp. And a traffic hazard on the 180 westbound connector to eastbound 168. That's debris in the roadway. Keep it safe and slow down for the cone zones.
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2: Thin clouds and still getting hotter. Good morning, South Valley. Happy Wednesday. We still have the steady supply of clouds in the valley. Not enough juice in them to produce showers. Even the mountains will stay dry. And because they're coming from the south, they help keep the temperatures well above normal. Partly cloudy skies today with highs just getting into triple digits. Partly cloudy tonight and above normal. Overnight lows in the mid-60s. Mostly sunny for Thursday and hotter still, up to 104 degrees. And Thursday afternoon, the breeze returns and puts the valley on a cooling trend into the weekend. For today in Visalia, expect a high of 101, overnight low 66, Hanford's high 102, overnight low also 66 degrees. With the Central Valley's most accurate forecast, I'm KC 24 Chief Meteorologist AJ Fox.
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Desiree, you gotta be on the new My97.5. This is crazy to me. Train robberies. And this sounds like something like out of an old Western film or something. Apparently, they never really went away. In fact, theft from freight trains has exploded, they say, in recent years. I'll tell you how much is disappearing from those cars coming up here, just a few. Now, wham, on the new My97.5.

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0: Fire! Alicia Keys on the new My 97.5. Good morning to you. After 8 in the morning here, relaxing favorites at work. Justin Michael with you, middle of the work week. And this surprised me. You know, I've seen videos of like those people that hop on trains and they hang out in the conductor's area that's not being used while the people working up at the front of the, you know what I mean? And they kind of hitch a ride. Well, cargo theft from freight trains here in the U.S., it's quadrupled. This is based on pre-pandemic levels. So since the pandemic, it's quadrupled, and there have been over $200 million in goods stolen, about 75,000 thefts last year alone. And I guess these miles-long trains are especially vulnerable, especially during long stops, because these thieves, I guess, figure out like when they're going to be there, and they study and make notes, and then they come and they just wait for it to stop, and away stuff goes. How about some security camera? Have they thought about security camera? Have they thought about that?
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2: Traffic is brought to you by Visalia GMC. There's a collision on Clinton just west of Greenwood and Fresno, and a minor accident on Colusa and Laguna on the west side. On Clovis Avenue just north of Mount Whitney, watch for a stalled vehicle and remember to slow down for the cone zones.
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0: originally, of course, Tracy Chapman, but man, Luke Combs does a great job there. That's Fast Car on the new My97.5 Relaxing Favorites, and we're Justin Michael with you. And the generation that grew up ordering everything online is apparently spending the weekends digging through antique stores. I guess like 80% of young adults say they like vintage stuff, and about a third go antique hunting every week. They want furniture and decor and even used clothing. So I guess grandma's furniture might be coming back. I'm not sure.
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2: 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There's a collision on Clinton just west of Greenwood and Fresno, and a minor accident on Colusa and Laguna on the west side. On Clovis Avenue, just north of Mount Whitney, watch for a stalled vehicle, and remember to slow down for the cone zones.
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6: Thin clouds and still getting hotter. Good morning, South Valley. Happy Wednesday. We still have the steady supply of clouds in the valley, not enough juice in them to produce showers. Even the mountains will stay dry. And because they're coming from the south, they help keep the temperatures well above normal. Partly cloudy skies today with highs just getting into triple digits. Partly cloudy tonight and above normal. Overnight lows in the mid-60s. Mostly sunny for Thursday and hotter still, up to 104 degrees. And Thursday afternoon, the breeze returns and puts the valley on a cooling trend into the weekend. For today in Visalia, expect a high of 101, overnight low 66, Hanford's high 102, overnight low also 66 degrees. With the Central Valley's most accurate forecast, I'm KC 24 Chief Meteorologist AJ Fox.
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I just didn't care. You just don't understand how much I love you, do you? I'm here for you. I'm not out to go out there and cheat all night, just like you did, baby, but that's alright.

What is your favorite part about a fair? I've talked about this. Mine is, well, anything that's fried. The Tulare County Fair, you know there's going to be fried stuff there. It's coming back September 16th, goes to the 20th. It's not long enough. 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

Listen, if you've got like a long distance relationship for a partner that's out of town a lot, Travis and Taylor, they never spend more than a certain amount of days apart, and they are always texting, talking on the phone, or FaceTiming. So just make that part of your thing if you've got a relationship like theirs, because it looks like so far it's working. Misunderstanding now. 97 minutes commercial free music underway.

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I swear, DoorDash was just talking about this. Well, I guess Uber Eats saw that too, because they're like, now we're going to bring our drones out too and start delivering food. And thank goodness they're not starting here. They're starting in Texas. It's only a matter of time. The new My 97.5, Bryan Adams.

It's the new My97.5 relaxing favorites at work. Justin Michael with you. Outside of the USA, inside of the USA, but they are from Australia. And a couple went to New York and say that a hotel there charged them $500 for supposedly smoking in the room. But they said it was not, they don't smoke, it was the hairdryer that triggered the smoke alarm. I didn't go that deep into the story, but I'm sorry. I don't know if I've smelled a hairdryer on fire, but I've certainly smelled cigarette smoke, and a lot different, right? Even though I haven't smelled a hairdryer on fire, I'm just saying. I'm not sure what happened there. Speaking of hotels, Eagles now on the new My97.5.

0: Thank you.
1: Clouds and still getting hotter. Good morning, South Valley. Happy Wednesday. We still have the steady supply of clouds in the valley. Not enough juice in them to produce showers. Even the mountains will stay dry. And because they're coming from the south, they help keep the temperatures well above normal. Partly cloudy skies today with highs just getting into triple digits. Partly cloudy tonight and above normal. Overnight lows in the mid-60s. Mostly sunny for Thursday and hotter still, up to 104 degrees. And Thursday afternoon, the breeze returns and puts the valley on a cooling trend into the weekend. For today in Visalia, expect a high of 101, overnight low 66, Hanford's high 102, overnight low also 66.

0: 36 degrees. With the Central Valley's most accurate forecast, I'm KC24 Chief Meteorologist AJ Fox.
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0: Dishes were done. Nothing was left out. They just invaded. Looks like they're looking for water. They were kind of congregating around the sink a bit. So that was super fun to, you know, deal with and clean up this morning. So we'll see what's there when I get home tonight.
1: 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It's Justin Michael. 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

The new 97.5 relaxing favorites at work. One of those songs that everybody gets the name wrong too. I have so many people ask for the What's Going On song. It's called What's Up, but that's cool. I know what song you're talking about. That, of course, is the Four Non-Blondes. Well, good morning. I'm Jennifer Grant. So I woke up to an invasion of ants in my kitchen this morning. No reason. There's nothing there for them. I took the trash out last night.

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6: Thin clouds and still getting hotter. Good morning, South Valley. Happy Wednesday. We still have the steady supply of clouds in the valley. Not enough juice in them to produce showers. Even the mountains will stay dry. And because they're coming from the south, they help keep the temperatures well above normal. Partly cloudy skies today with highs just getting into triple digits. Partly cloudy tonight and above normal. Overnight lows in the mid-60s. Mostly sunny for Thursday and hotter still, up to 104 degrees. And Thursday afternoon, the breeze returns and puts the valley on a cooling trend into the weekend. For today in Visalia, expect a high of 101, overnight low 66, Hanford's high 102, overnight low also 66 degrees. With the Central Valley's most accurate forecast, I'm KC 24 Chief Meteorologist AJ Fox.
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0: 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It's Justin Michael. 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

The new 97.5, relaxing favorites, Outward Pink, and Just Like a Pill. 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The Visalia Home Expo is going to be going down at the Visalia Convention Center. 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So many fantastic ideas. I love going every year. In fact, this year is the 25th anniversary. Hello. So it's going to be pretty cool. We're going to be out there broadcasting live during the weekend. Get the full details of My 975 FM on Facebook. We'll see you there.

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8: Thin clouds and still getting hotter. Good morning, South Valley. Happy Wednesday. We still have the steady supply of clouds in the valley, not enough juice in them to produce showers. Even the mountains will stay dry. And because they're coming from the south, they help keep the temperatures well above normal. Partly cloudy skies today with highs just getting into triple digits. Partly cloudy tonight and above normal. Overnight lows in the mid-60s. Mostly sunny for Thursday and hotter still, up to 104 degrees. And Thursday afternoon, the breeze returns and puts the valley on a cooling trend into the weekend. For today in Visalia, expect a high of 101, overnight low 66, Hanford's high 102, overnight low also 66 degrees. With the Central Valley's most accurate forecast, I'm KC24 Chief Meteorologist AJ Fox.
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97.5 Relaxing Favorites at Work. Congratulations to Madonna, who just got 11 VMA nominations. Yeah, MTV may not really exist anymore, but they still do the Video Music Awards, which is still weird because they don't play videos. But okay, here we are. Madonna, Crazy for You. It's the new 97.5.

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Morning at 97.5 of Lexington Favorites at Work, Selena Gomez and Calm Down. Has that ever worked? Somebody tells you to calm down. Do you actually calm down? Or does that just ramp you up a little bit more? Yeah, okay. My name is Jennifer Grant. Hi, how are you? Coming your way Friday night. Woohoo! We got a totally 80s Friday night lined up and ready to go. Kicks off at 5, goes all the way up until midnight. Yep, 7 hours. 7 straight, solid, awesome hours of nothing but tunes from the 1980s. Make sure you check it out this Friday night, right here on the new 97.5.

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1: We finished the week in triple digits despite the clouds. Good afternoon, South Valley, and happy Wednesday. All these clouds are very thin, meaning no real chance at rain. And they're coming from the south, meaning warmer air is moving with them. So partly cloudy today, and highs reaching as high as 103. Partly cloudy tonight, above normal, overnight lows in the mid-60s. Mostly sunny for Thursday, with highs reaching up to 104 degrees. And on Thursday afternoon, the breeze returns and makes Friday a little cooler and Saturday a little cooler and maybe Sunday a little cooler. You get the idea. For Tulare, expect an overnight low of 66, Thursday's high 103. In Lemoore, overnight low also 66, and on Thursday, 104 degrees. With the Central Valley's most accurate forecast, I'm KC24 Chief Meteorologist AJ Fox.
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And check out My Music Mornings with Justin Michaels. 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Selena, I could fall in love. 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

0: 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Elton John, Michael Jackson, Madonna, Whitney Houston. 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

What's up? 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

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Well, coming your way, September 12th and 13th, a full weekend of the Visalia Home Expo, and it's their 25th anniversary. So you know it's going to be big and huge. All going down at the Visalia Convention Center. Everything that you need, indoors, outdoors, around the house, ideas, yes. It'll all be there. We're going to be out broadcasting live during the expo, so look forward to saying hi to you. Just come on by. And we've got the full details, actually, at My975FM on Facebook.

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1: We finished the week in triple digits despite the clouds. Good afternoon, South Valley, and happy Wednesday. All these clouds are very thin, meaning no real chance at rain. And they're coming from the south, meaning warmer air is moving with them. So partly cloudy today, and highs reaching as high as 103. Partly cloudy tonight, above normal. Overnight lows in the mid-60s. Mostly sunny for Thursday, with highs reaching up to 104 degrees. And on Thursday afternoon, the breeze returns and makes Friday a little cooler and Saturday a little cooler. And maybe Sunday a little cooler. You get the idea. For Tulare, expect an overnight low of 66. Thursday's high, 103. In Lemoore, overnight low also 66. And on Thursday, 104 degrees. With the Central Valley's most accurate forecast, I'm KC24 Chief Meteorologist AJ Fox.
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the new 97.5 relaxing favorites at work. His real name was Eddie Mahoney, but when he got into music, he dropped the A and the H and became Eddie Money. 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
3: We finished the week in triple digits despite the clouds. Good afternoon, South Valley, and happy Wednesday. All these clouds are very thin, meaning no real chance at rain. And they're coming from the south, meaning warmer air is moving with them. So partly cloudy today, and highs reaching as high as 103. Partly cloudy tonight, above normal, overnight lows in the mid-60s. Mostly sunny for Thursday, with highs reaching up to 104 degrees. And on Thursday afternoon, the breeze returns and makes Friday a little cooler and Saturday a little cooler. And maybe Sunday a little cooler. You get the idea. For Tulare, expect an overnight low of 66. Thursday's high, 103. In Lemoore, overnight low also 66. And on Thursday, 104 degrees. With the Central Valley's most accurate forecast, I'm KC24 Chief Meteorologist AJ Fox.
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0: Traffic's brought to you by Nissan of Visalia. Already a busy traffic day in the South Valley. Collision, State Route 43 at 5 and a half Avenue. And up north, busy as well, my friend. State Route 99 South, Clinton Avenue off-ramp, a collision right there. Report a fire at East 190 at the 65 South Connector there, Porterville. Up north again, North Clovis Avenue at Herndon, a hit and run. Northbound 41 and State Route 168 East Connector, a hazard there. And more collisions, northbound 99 at the Ashland Avenue off. And that's traffic. I'm Mike O'Neill.
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0: 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It's Justin Michael. 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
1: Traffic's brought to you by Kaweah Health. In the South Valley, there's a grass fire on the eastbound 190 to southbound 65 connector, Porterville. Two vehicles tied up State Route 43 at 5½ Avenue Corcoran. Up north, two vehicles connected northbound 99 just north of Ashland. A hit and run on North Clovis Avenue at Herndon. And the two vehicles on northbound 99 at the McKinley off-ramp, still an active scene. That's traffic. I'm Mike O'Neill.

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3: California has not seen the end of wildfires. Hundreds of thousands of acres burn every year. Wildfires remain dangerous and unpredictable threats to Californians. Downed trees from storms, high winds, recent grass growth, and warmer seasons all pose a risk. 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
5: We finished the week in triple digits despite the clouds. Good afternoon, South Valley, and happy Wednesday. All these clouds are very thin, meaning no real chance at rain. And they're coming from the south, meaning warmer air is moving with them. So partly cloudy today, and highs reaching as high as 103. Partly cloudy tonight, above normal, overnight lows in the mid-60s. Mostly sunny for Thursday, with highs reaching up to 104 degrees. And on Thursday afternoon, the breeze returns and makes Friday a little cooler and Saturday a little cooler. And maybe Sunday a little cooler. You get the idea. For Tulare, expect an overnight low of 66. Thursday's high, 103. In Lemoore, overnight low also 66. And on Thursday, 104 degrees. With the Central Valley's most accurate forecast, I'm KC24 Chief Meteorologist AJ Fox.
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0: Traffic's brought to you by Nissan of Visalia. In the South Valley, vehicle with a blown out tire off the road on southbound 99 at the Avenue 120 off ramp south of Tifton. Grass fire on eastbound 190 at State Route 65 Porterville. Two vehicles tied up road 204 at Avenue 264 Exeter. And a vehicle versus a bike at State Route 63 at Dawson Orosi up north. Hit and run on North Clovis Avenue at Herndon Fresno. That's traffic. I'm Mike O'Neill.
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0: Lady A, relaxing favorites at work, the new My 97.5, and Only Murders in the Buildings fan, the hit Hulu series that stars Selena Gomez, Steve Martin, Martin Short, back this year for a sixth season. The mystery comedy shaking things up just a little bit by moving the action away from New York and over the Atlantic to London, and a great supporting cast, David Tennant, Nicola Coughlin, to name a few. Sixth season is picking up after the shocking events of the season finale, which left renowned true crime podcaster Cindy County, played by guest star Tina Fey, as the latest murder victim. Should be very interesting when it picks up. 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In the South Valley, grass fire on eastbound 190 at State Route 65. Porterville, be careful. Collision, vehicle versus bicycle on State Route 63 at Dawson and Orosi. Up north, still working the two vehicles tied up at State Route 168 at Owens-Martin Parkway, Fresno. That's traffic. I'm Mike O'Neill.
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5: We finished the week in triple digits despite the clouds. Good afternoon, South Valley, and happy Wednesday. All these clouds are very thin, meaning no real chance at rain. And they're coming from the south, meaning warmer air is moving with them. So partly cloudy today, and highs reaching as high as 103. Partly cloudy tonight, above normal, overnight lows in the mid-60s. Mostly sunny for Thursday, with highs reaching up to 104 degrees. And on Thursday afternoon, the breeze returns and makes Friday a little cooler and Saturday a little cooler. And maybe Sunday a little cooler. You get the idea. For Tulare, expect an overnight low of 66, Thursday's high 103. In Lemoore, overnight low also 66, and on Thursday, 104 degrees. With the Central Valley's most accurate forecast, I'm KC24 Chief Meteorologist AJ Fox.
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